Medic 82. A solo bicycle is down northbound 101 at San Juan Highway. Northbound 101 at San Juan Highway. Also a notification for Battalion Chief, units switched to CAL FIRE 1750.

0: 2 around.
1: And in the San Juan engine, a vehicle accident northbound Highway 101 at San Juan Highway. First at scene, Highway IC, Taco B, V523, respond on eastbound 17-16.

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1: It's going to be for a vehicle accident for a solo motorcycle rider down. They landed on the right-hand shoulder. Your medic's going to be a medic 82.
0: Monitor agent 17.
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0: perfect. We have, did you see that it was just north of the Highway 129 ramp?
1: Copy, thank you.
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0: responding to the highway incident. CHP has seen, saying this will be on the southbound side, southbound Highway 101. Acknowledge, Battalion 31.
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0: vehicle blocking traffic. They're broken down. Airline Highway, Avenida, Cesar Chavez. They do have roadside assistance now.
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1: 4699 responding, 1738 is coming from a vehicle versus a tree. Per CHP, possibly no injuries. Vehicle was smoking but is no longer smoking.
0: Six nine nine.

0: 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This is going to be non-injury. You can cancel all incoming with the exception of law enforcement. And 4699 will be available at me.
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0: 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Patient with difficulty breathing, 476 Mosley Woodhouse Road at the Whispering Pines, room 19B, boy, time out at 1746.
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Medic 82, engine 11. Going to be at 970 Prospect in the back of the building. If you guys pull up, you see where engine is, you take that walkway. It will be the third apartment on the left-hand side.

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0: So just for info, the restraining order that was sent up, it got cut off. You'll have to resend it.
1: Hey, can you meet me at the Panda Express parking lot with the parking set?

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0: 8 William Mary King, 382.
1: Place code 48 to William Mary King 382. It is expired 4/22/2026. 2020G Battle Holster, last of Marshway, first of Joseph.
0: Copy.

0: Officer 122 to cover welfare check Buena Vista and Wright Road. Buena Vista and Wright, Buena Vista and Wright. RP saying since 18-20 hours they've seen a male who looked confused, possibly had dementia. RP followed him to this location. He pulled over at the intersection, got out of his car, then walked into the apple orchards. He's a WMA 80s, white hair, wearing brown pants. The RP asked him if he was okay. He said, I just came to see. RP hasn't seen him since, but left. RP left in a white Prius.
1: Copy.

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0: 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Good. I'll be at 2110 Cypress Street for follow-up.
1: Cross report.
0: 3-2.

0: 号是对接。Good. Sorry, I just want to know, so do they need me to call them or are they trying to get a hold of APS?
1: Hi, copy. They need APS to call me. 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
0: All good. Thank you.

0: 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Can you show me a route to 1270 Sawtooth Drive for follow up?
1: Related to the one you're on or something separate?
0: Affirm, it's going to be related.

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0: Phone's plotting in the area of 897 Talbot, that's 897 Talbot Drive, across the Carousel Drive. We have an open line of the 415 in the background with near an X-ray saying, what are you waiting for? And I'm calling all the, as well as a male voice for checking further.
1: 3-2. 3-2.

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0: Alter 3-1, I'm in the area. I'm standing by for the cover, officer.
1: Copy. And just for info, we did run out priors from the subject list in the prior calls. Both came at code 4.

0: 3133. It looks like he possibly left towards the target. If you want to just canvas, look for him. Might be possible DUI. I'll contact the RP at the residence.
1: Copy.

0: 3-3-3, when we get a chance, can we get a vehicle description?
1: Hey, permits, we have black Mercedes left on tail towards target.
0: Copy.

0: Roger, 3-2.
1: You're good.
0: Do we know if it's like an old Mercedes, a new one? I've already seen a few black Mercedes in the area.
1: The ERP did not specify.
0: Copy.

0: running to tell, but a little bit further. The male half does have two Mercedes registered to him. One is a 2019 Mercedes, the license plate 9 X-ray Mary X-ray 298, and then a 2017 Mercedes, license plate of 7 William Edward Boy 399.
1: Please try copy. I'm in circulating area.
2: Hollister 33. On the landline with RP, he said her husband might possibly go to 202 Willow Drive. That's usually where he goes when they're in arguments. Negative physical.
0: Copy.

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0: in 450.
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0: Good. Hey, 1 meet up, Mays Middle School.

0: 1, all stairs 32 to cover unknown injury accident 4th in the San Benito Street.
1: 3-2.
0: 3-2, 4th in San Benito, that's 4th in San Benito. RP's a passerby, noticed a black Nissan SUV which got sideswiped, has damage to the driver's door with possible airbag deployment. The RP is passing by and says the x-ray was still in the vehicle. We start fire suppression.
1: When I copy, I'll be en route from the PD. Copy, I'm coming up on senior.
0: Hollister 33, attach from Mays Middle School.

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1: Good.
0: Currently on 410 San Benito, there's so far no TC in this intersection.
1: I was looking for, what's that vehicle again?
2: The RP stating the vehicle should be a Nissan with damage to the driver's side door.
1: Copy, I'm in the area checking.
2: Waiting for further, should be a black color Nissan SUV. RP also mentioned El Griense on 4th, but did not want to provide further.
1: Got it.
3: They advised that they saw a black Nissan SUV that got sideswiped and had damage to the driver's side door. It appears that the vehicle was occupied by a female. Unknown if injured, unknown if the airbag deployed, and the vehicle was partially blocking the roadway. The RP declined further information. It sounds like they may have left the area. PD's also en route.
1: 9206, copy.

0: officer, 3-2. Still UTL there as well. You can cancel fire for now.
1: Yeah, 21-10.
2: Hollister, 2-3. Third, correction, 2nd and San Benito's cleared.
1: 10.
3: Catalina 206, Hollister.
4: Go ahead.
3: Hollister PD, heading to respond to both locations in their UTL at both sides. They're advising fire can cancel.
4: 9206, copy. Show me in service.
3: And she'll have a copy update.
5: They have a copy.

0: 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Buena Vista and Westside.
1: Very good.
0: 7 Paul Queen Yellow, 531 on a red Volkswagen Jetta.
1: Police code 47, Paul Queen Yellow 531, showing in current 2016 Volkswagen at a Hollister west of Escobar, first of Veronica.
0: Copy.

0: All is Range 11.
1: Range 11, go ahead.
0: Range 11 did locate the vehicle in question. We're at 4th and Lime. It's going to be a disabled vehicle, flat tire. Range 11 will be on scene blocking traffic so the tire can get changed.
1: I copy. Does it appear to be a TC and a PD is needed, or just a disabled vehicle?
0: Can you refreeze your traffic?
1: Maybe a MVA and Hollister PD is needed back out there, or is it just a disabled vehicle and more like a public service?
0: This is going to be a public service. No vehicle accident, just a flat tire.
1: Yeah, thank you.

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1: Good.
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2: 31.
0: 1701 Airline Highway, that's 1701 Airline Highway, cross the Plaza Drive and Trespinos Road. At the brass tap for a group of subjects pushing one another, one seems to be HPD, and the other seems to be trying to keep them from driving. RPD's a passerby, they're going to be at the front gate. Looks like it's two older men and an X-ray involved.
1: They do.
3: Report, that's

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2: Coming.
1: Stay tuned back. I'm going to stay here just to make sure that happens.

0: 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Six Robert Ida Henry 751 on a Hyundai.
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1: 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Go ahead.
0: 332, 880 Talbot, that's 880 Talbot Drive. For the RP's husband who's on scene and intoxicated, RP doesn't want him in the residence. He drives a 2021 black Mercedes E-Class and he's now leaving, unknown DOT.
1: I copy, I'm in the area of Sunset and 25.
0: Break 122, holster 124 to cover 14 family on Dennis Lowler Lane.
1: 122.
0: 131 Dennis Lowler Lane, that's 3131 Dennis Lowler. Cross is going to be south side. RP's two sons are fighting, they're both intoxicated, both adults. Confirmed HPD in 11550. Currently in the living room, we're getting further.
2: 3-1, DO, 1 probation, 1 by DO number.
0: 1, good.
2: Edward 298-2597.

0: Delta 50, so far UTL on Talbot.
1: 133. Break 132 Ultra 124 for further. They are still physical, negative injuries. First is a Mateo Avila, the other is a Ruben Avila. There are a total of 5 x-rays, the RP, and 2 stuns in the residence.
2: 124. Angela, clear up upstairs, back to search.
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0: Focus RP, she advised, he keeps coming back multiple times. We're in the area though. If you want to stay in the area too, in case he drives through you again.
1: Yeah, I'm parked here in the dark on Lavin and Hillock. Sorry, Sunset and Hillock.
0: Perfect. I'll be on Talbot.

0: on foot? 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He's driving around, so most likely a possible DUI if we can find him.
1: Copy. What's the vehicle description?
0: Looks like they have, it says a black 21 Mercedes E-Class.
1: Copy.
0: Also, just negative physical. She just doesn't want him back at the house because he's in toxic.

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1: All static for the transmission.

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Blades, code 49, Mary Queen Robert 055, showing current 2018 Nissan at a Hollister, last of La Zama for San Francisco.

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0: Ulster's 3-1 traffic, Tabit and Sunset. Nine, X-ray Mary Yellow, and vehicle's not, it's failing to yield.
1: Copy, vehicle failing to yield, go to description.
0: It's gonna be a black Mercedes, nine X-ray Mary, X-ray 298.
1: Mercedes, nine X-ray Mary, X-ray 298.
0: Ulster 3-1, we're going to be in front of 880 Tabit.
1: 80 Tabit.
0: Ulster 3-3, we're having him exit the vehicle.
1: The vehicle.

0: Lincoln, what was the last traffic?
1: I was just advising that SO K9 was here, but we almost got this guy detained here. And Officer Lincoln, we got one detained. We're going to clear the car.
2: Detained, clear the car.
3: Officer, detained. The vehicle's clear.
2: Both clear, 2201.

0: 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Did you get the reg for the Mercedes?
1: Paper 9, X-ray Mary, X-ray 298.
0: Copy. Who did you come back registered to?
1: Sanchez, first to Mario.

0: call 331. We have one in custody.
1: That's 2230.
2: I was looking for a traffic stop to request that Highway 25.
1: Okay.
2: 9 North, Boy Lincoln, 441 on the white. 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
1: County, your place code 49, Nora Boy Lincoln 441, showing current 2015 BMW out of Los Angeles.
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0: call through 31. Good. Can I get the case number and cell phone, please?
1: Do you want the case number on the traffic stop or the 415?
0: It's going to be related to the call.
1: Case number is 2039, that's 2039. Original time of call for the 415 was 2130, and time for the traffic stop is going to be 2158.
0: Copy, thank you.

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0: 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Confirm you ran out my subject, and if it's good.
1: Thing and name, is it the RO of the Mercedes?
0: Affirm, clear for the deal number. 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
1: Officer 32, traffic 25 and Sunset.
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1: 9 Paul Zebra Frank 368 White Tahoe, and just gonna be on airline just south of Sunset.

for you, Toy Copy. And for your plate, it's a 9 Paul Zebra Frank 368. It's code 4, current through 11-8 of 26. So 24 Chevy, registered to Laura Lington out of Ballstick.

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0: 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Can I get it one more time?
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1: 32.
2: 33.
0: 33. Nash and West, that's Nash Road and West Street, for an unknown number of subjects who are fighting. Unknown if anyone has any weapons, we're tracking further.
1: 32.
2: 33.

0: 32 for a little bit further. The ERP doesn't want to look outside to get any further description. They're hearing two males, one x-ray, and someone yelling, "I'm going to kill you."
1: Thank you.

0: Officer 3-2, so far just the one caller.
1: So far just one caller.
0: Copy. They advise that they're hearing this in the intersection of National West or at a residence.
1: Unknown at this time, the phone's plotting in the area of 1360 West Street.
0: Copy.
1: To Officer 3-2 for a little bit further, RP stating that we're not sure if it was physical any longer, heard a verbal argument, and then got upset with further questionings.
0: I copy.

0: Alpha 32. What was the address again that was pinging on West?
1: It's almost like it was plotting between 1340 and 1360.

0: Alpha 32. What was the address again that was pinging on West?
1: It's almost like it was plotting between 1340 and 1360 West Street.
0: Copy, thank you.

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0: Hey, can you put me out for extra patrol? 300 block of Wentz Alley.
1: One 05.

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0: Roger 33. I'll be out with Andrew Gonzalez at Jack in the Box.
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0: 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Have a DOP for you if you can run out, Andrew. It's going to be 4-8 of 92.
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0: 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There's a solid law for a subject down in the alleyway behind Round Table 496 Tres Pinos Road at 427.
1: This appears to be a male down, unknown, they're breathing, we're getting further.
2: Copy. Do we know how close the RP got, or is the person just sleeping?
1: No, not this time. We're still going through our questions.
2: I got me.
3: Officer 3-2, take the cover.
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1: Robson, I'm trying to wake him up. He's breathing. There's some alcohol grabbing.
2: 4:30.

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1: Yes.
0: Espinoza, first to Kevin, code 4 showing valid, class A.
1: Okay.
2: Yeah.
3: I'm copying. Slowly. He's waking up. I'll take you back. He's denying medical attention. You can cancel fire.

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1: I'm working for
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1: 3-3.
0: 1700 Airline, that's 1700 Airline Highway, across the Plaza Drive, enters Pinos at Knob Hill. First subject who appears to be asleep in a burgundy Kia in front of the store. The door to the driver's side of the vehicle is open. The vehicle is not on. The subject is kind of a male wearing a baseball cap, but nothing further.
1: Copy.

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0: Yes, sir.
1: Drive, call back.
0: Copy that. K4, is this RP from Virginia?
1: He's continuing to make rambling statements about hearing voices in the backyard.
0: Copy, on 911.
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0: The hospital's wanting to land a helicopter on Sunset. They're asking for assistance with traffic control. They'd like a phone call as soon as possible to possibly schedule that.
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0: If we're available, I should say.
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1: What's your regret?
0: They're just trying to figure out if they're going to use their airport instead. 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Duty chief coverage, Chief 4600. Battalion 22 covering 1 and 2. Battalion 4612 covering 3 and 4. 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Prevention 4621 investigating north. Prevention 4623 investigating south. Negative burn day status. 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

0: Hollister 13. Hospital saying they're landing on Sunset Drive, approximately ETA of 8:38 a.m. Units are already set up.
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0: Engine 11, public service in front of Hazel Hawkins, 991 4th Street. CalSTAR 5 en route to land on the street in front of Hazel Hawkins. They'll establish the landing zone. Their ETA is 0830.
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0: Hollister OES 2122.
1: Yes, 2122, go ahead.
0: Hollister OES 2122. We'll take the assignment for landing the air ambulance in front of Hazel Hawkins.
1: 10-4. I'll show you en route. Engine 11, I'll show you in court.

0: Hollister, Battalion 9206. Do we have any details on this request for an LZ in front of the hospital?
1: Was Reach calling us requesting establish the helipad still down?
0: Copy that. The standard operation is to have them land at the airport and transport the patient to the airport unless it's an extreme emergency. Do we know if this is an extreme?
1: It was the extreme emergency procedure, so they're landing in front of the hospital.
0: Copy. Do we have any details on the emergency?
1: Negative.
0: Can we work on getting some of those details, please?
1: Copy.

0: Apollo 0, yes, 2122.
1: 122.
0: Can we get PD to block the entrance or block sunset at Memorial?
1: We have three SO units in the area blocking traffic. I'll make sure that they're at that intersection.
0: Copy. There's no units here at this time.
2: Hey, Justin Bell, sounds like fire's asking if somebody can head over to Sunset Memorial to block that part off. I guess that's an open location.
1: Yeah, we're right here. We're just waiting for them. Engine 11 is going to continue to see if we're needed. 9206, alter.

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0: 3, Edward 1. Do you need an additional unit over there for traffic control, or are you okay?
1: We have plenty of fire, but if you want, you can go on the eastbound right next to Target, just so they don't move forward onto Sunset.

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0: 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You have the command for the helicopter landing. Let's have Engine 11 block those side parking lots where people might be coming out into the LZ.
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0: Clear.
1: You can clear. We're good over here.

0: 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ID 1002, break. 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
0: CalStar 5, safely off the ground. En route to Memorial. All fire units will be coming up shortly to clear. LZ is terminated.
1: CalStar 5 safely off the ground and terminating the LZ at 908.

Pause for Charles 3, Reg. John Adam Edward 113 on a Toyota. Still on you.

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1: Uh-huh.
0: 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Good morning.

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1: Can you confirm if we have a BU engine responding to this call as well?
0: Do you have a what?
1: An engine from BEU responding as well?
0: Affirm, we do. I'm still on the phone with them.

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0: 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They're going to be closer than you.
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0: David 9180173. Should be Alaska Rodriguez.

0: 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Mr. Rodriguez is coming back. Code 4, valid. He's also a restrained person.
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1: 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You want another unit over them?
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1: Yeah.
0: 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Quick question.

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0: 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I'm going to be out with one, unit Henry 2.
1: Hey, copied. Out with one. What was that second help?
0: It's going to be Henry 2.

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0: Thank you. 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
0: The first DL is code 4, valid to Mrs. Alvarez. And the second DL is code 4, valid to Mr. Hernandez.
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1: Yeah, I got a caller wanting to do a standby for a walkthrough on a red tag property. Is that something you do, or is that patrol?
0: Yeah, what's the location?
1: It's 2820 Valley View Road.
0: Yeah, copy. You gotta sign it, and then we'll notify police.

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1: The Frank speaking, that's from Edward.
0: That comes back, code 4 and current, 2002 Bounder motorhome, out of San Juan Bautista.
2: Hollis Road 2. Regarding the 2820 Valley View detail, the RMP contacted me. He will be doing inspection. He will go ahead and text me whatever he's done.
0: Copy. You want me to put the call on you or you want me to clear it out?
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1: Yeah.
0: I'll be en route to service to school for a follow-up.

0: Hollister 129. I'll be out with one. Monterey in 6. Code 4.
1: Copy.
0: Hollister 12. Reg.
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0: 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Observation on one by deal.
1: Stand by just long for that. And King 6, your plate's coming back. Code 4. It shows current should be a Ford 2021 pickup truck. Drew lost of it's a Mantis technology.
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2: 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One run by Arizona ID.
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0: Charleston. Good. So that DL comes back. 2-4, it's valid to Mr. Aguilera out of Arizona.
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0: 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Ian 1950982, Las Fernandez.
1: That DL's code 4. It's valid to Mrs. Fernandez, El San Juan Batista.
0: Copy, I'll be code 4.

0: 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Can I get a case of time, please?
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0: 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Can I get watch probation on 1 by name and DOB? 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

Monterey into 70. Monterey into 70, confirming we have an ambulance en route to medical aid.

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0: 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But Dollar Pete says she's not sure she'll be able to walk if you do help her up.
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Monterey 1146.

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0: 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It could be a silver Mitsubishi.

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1: He's 2nd and San Benito, and the plate is coming back code 4. It's current until 9 of 2027, registered to a 2024 Mitsubishi 2-door, and it looks like it's a rental vehicle. Ian Holdings.

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0: 129 Holistic, I'm going to have you break in SAM 2 to cover a suicidal subject on Lone Tree.
1: 129
0: SAM 2. It's going to be a suicidal subject. Originally, it came in as a medical, a Spanish speaker requesting an ambulance. We now are speaking to them, advising that the son is making suicidal threats, possibly a sense of press, negative weapons. We're still getting further. It looks like the son's a Guillermo Solis Messi. We'll work on running him out.
1: 129. We're familiar with him.

Transport Dozer 4645, out of unit response to Santa Clara for a vegetation fire in the area of 3250 Roop Road in Gilroy.

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Respond east 1159.

All right, continue on tone 5. Your response to SEU for a vegetation fire for engine 4676, Transport Desert 4645, to 3250 Roop Road in East Gilroy, across the Stropman Court. Respond on East 1200.

0: Monterey, Transport Desert 4645 responding.
1: Transport Desert 4645 responding, that's 1201. Is assigned to SCU, will be SCU local Tone 5 for command. Tactical will be TAC 9, air to ground, CDF air to ground 3. Area Peon, Tone 7, 3 units responding out again to Gilroy, will be SCU command, Tone 5, CDF TAC 9, CDF air to ground 3.

0: 129. That's going to be affirm for the referral if he's still being combative.
1: Sorry, 699 responding at 1203.

0: 2, Austin.
1: Good.
0: I just stepped back in for a break. This is a Lone Tree call. We've got fire and medic staged. Is there a deputy responding?
1: There, can't be. We'll be interrupted.
0: I'm speaking with mental health. It sounds like they're going to try to get somebody out there as well.
1: Got it. All 134, I'll be in route.

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1: Good.
0: 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They said you can call them and they'll speak to you directly to troubleshoot. I put the phone number in the call.
1: I copy.

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0: 13 LB traffic stop, east at 6. X-ray, Queen Charles 433, gray Dodge Durango.
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0: Cap.
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1: 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It looks like it expired last month on the 16th.
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0: 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I have one over on 5PM.
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0: 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Monterey, prevention 4693, I have traffic.
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Patient's going to be in room J John 7 at 1419.

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1: Tap.
0: Can you run out the subject I attached on the call and then see if any firearms are registered to the residence?
1: He's got that code 4 invalid. I could run his name for firearms, but not an address.
0: Copy.

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1: 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We'll be out investigating.
0: 2122, copy. You're on scene with a wire down, checking the status, 1522.

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1: 2122.
0: There's no emergency. This is going to be coaxial cable. The apartment building will have to call their company, or cable company. Cable's been moved out of the roadway. OES 2122 is clear returning.
1: Copy, it was a cable line. Thank you. 1531. 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

0: Hollister 13. We'll be trying to ATC the subject.
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1: You're breaking. What's the last three numbers?

0: Pigeon 13 and Medic 81, Medical Priority A Alpha, 155 Sky Lane Drive. This will be in the parking lot of the warehouse. Patient will be in a black Hyundai 1534.
1: What's the last three?
2: 6-5-4.
1: Copy. It's in the call. Comes back to a Honda.
2: Copy. Good, sir.

0: Then 11 Hollister.
1: Noble on south.
0: I'm trying them there, thanks. And Hollister on south. Contact 1536.

0: 410, 436. The gates are closed, Frank.
1: Okay, thank you. We'll see you in the morning.
0: Step 4, 436.
2: Quad 1, off them.
0: Good.
2: Hey, Byers, headed over to a warehouse on Sky Lane for our lady that's been smoking meth and feels paranoid. Are you able to break or are you already stacked up?
3: I'll break once we clear from here. Go ahead and stack it, please.
2: Copy that.
3: Officer K6, I'll start towards that.

0: Oh, sir, is that empty, Rick?
1: Yeah.
0: Hey, John George Robert, 583.
1: Code 4 and current, 2019 Toyota van out of Hollister. Last us command code.
2: Hollister 1-3, code 4. He was in there.

0: 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California personalized, Boy Robert Nora Charles, 831.
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0: Alright.

Looks like she's coming back. Code 6 out of Merced. It's a traffic warrant. She's also a restrained person, and she's valid on her DL out of Los Baños.

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0: Roger, 46-615. New incident. Got a vehicle accident. It's going to be on the Crazy Horse. One vehicle on the side of the road in the number one lane. Can you start me a response?
1: And 46-15 Monterey copies. Confirm Crazy Horse Canyon and southbound Highway 101.
0: It's going to be under the overpass.
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0: 4615. It's not going to be a battalion. We're using it as a utility right now.

0: 3616, engine 70, vehicle accident, Crazy Horse Canyon, southbound Highway 101, westbound on East Monterey, 1555.
1: Go ahead.
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0: 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Have you on Pinot Road?
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0: 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I'll be en route to the 1670 Brian Drive. 2ATC, this.
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